Some gyal are harassing them, but I'm a gonna chicken butt. 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

instead of nickels. 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So I play my boogie for the people of big city, but they don't go crazy when I'm banging on my boogie. I'm the hear me when I come, baby. 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I'm the king of bongo bongo. Hear me when I come, baby. Hear me when I come. They say that I'm a clown, making too much dirty sound. They say there is no place for little monkey in this town. Nobody like to be in my place instead of me, cause nobody go crazy when I'm banging on my boogie. I'm the hear me when I come, baby. Hear me when I come. 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I'm so happy there's nobody in my place instead of me. I'm a king without a crown, hanging loose in a big town. 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Hear me when I come, baby. Hear me when I come. Mama was queen of the mumbo, papa was king of the Congo. Deep down in the jungle, I start banging my first bongo. Every monkey like to be in my place instead of me, cause I'm the king of bongo, baby, I'm the king of bongo bongo.

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1: From the streets of Jamaica, from me live and direct. Out of the giddy and we no need no mic check. 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And then we use and dispose of you, those who are close to you. If you choose to try the road, enough. 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

Thank you very much for listening. Once again, Jorge Rossi on the drums. 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
1: 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Here's one that really needs no introduction. So we ain't gonna give it none.
2: 1 o'clock, a party may start slumping, you know. To keep a party hard, to be smart, to let your feet get to bumping. Turn the music on and rattle the walls a little when the neighbors start complaining and remaining. You know the joint is jumping.
3: Rhythm, people like a lot of rhythm.
2: You know when they pat their feet, rhythm gets them alive and they're ready to groove and take it with them. That's a fact. So when you hear the collies start falling, I mean as long as the music is singing and grooving, you're moving.
0: I tell you all, I wanna have a ball, I'm ready to go.
3: Let's vote, ready.
0: Oh, I wanna raise the roof. Yeah, 11 o'clock, I'm ready to jump in time. We'll be jumping.

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1: 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Yeah, I'm here to say, I had a ball and baby, and I ain't gonna go for swinging. You can tell I do by so everything I'm singing.
2: What a party, what a party. I never saw so many people really jumping, especially after 1 o'clock. I mean, they have them jumping up and down a whole block. What a ball, baby, really tell you all when you feel the slump. Play the one

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